0: of course, talk to people in the administration and outside the administration. What the president has said is we're not going to give you special access.
1: Donald Trump's accused the outlets of spreading fake news. That's the latest. I'm Verity Gear.

good from Sade, that is Smooth Operator on BFBS. Now, this weekend then, it is the predictor for Saturday Sport, and as always, Mark McKenzie would love you to join in your goal predictions, please. 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Now, the games in question, just two, Slovenia versus Scotland. Interesting. And Aldershot Town versus...

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0: If you were looking for a wake-up call, that might be it. What a way to start a Tuesday. Good morning. I'm Melissa. It is the Canada and Belize Breakfast. And if that doesn't get your heart ticking over to start a Tuesday, I'm not entirely sure what else you might need. Supermassive Black Hole Muse on BFBS, Force Station. Very good to be with you on a Tuesday. And we're on to the 22nd of September. Oh, today's my brother's birthday. I probably should send him a message. And we are getting ourselves into some great music for today, a bit of chat and a few other things, and I'll let you know what I'm up to for today. I am counting down the hours until 10 o'clock in nervous anticipation, but we'll get into that a little bit later. Let's do a little look at some of that weather, find out what's in store for today, and then we can move on with some more music.
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0: down to Ladyville, Belize for Bat's Up for this morning. 25 degrees currently, a couple of morning showers, and again very warm with intervals of cloud and sun, a high of 32 with a real feel of 41. Wednesday though going to be a bit more cloudy and rainy, but still very warm, a high of 31 with a real feel of 41, and tonight's low for Tuesday down to 25. Then here for Ralston, what do we got going on? Looking to be a very good day, actually. And if you were hoping for a bit more of that summer weather on the first day of autumn, you're going to get it. Currently 10 degrees, and for today, a high of 27. Very warm with plenty of sunshine. And then a low down tonight to 9, and Wednesday, looking at a high of 26. Very warm with plenty of sunshine, a bit breezy into the afternoon. And temperatures staying up in the mid-20s all the way through Friday. And then over the weekend, temperatures starting to drop down to the mid-teens. So soak up this beautiful summer weather while it lasts. We are on officially the first day of autumn, but it's just feeling pretty good. Music, we've got some Justin Bieber, Royal Blood, and this is Taylor Swift.

Taylor Swift and I Knew It, I Knew You on BFBS, the Forces Station. Very good morning to you and thanks for joining me here on the Canada and the Leafs breakfast for this Tuesday. It is 12 minutes past 7 and weekends from Freya Ridings is next.

Jake Matthews and Days Like This. I am having definitely a day. And I'm on air here with you for and up until 10 o'clock, which is great. And don't get me wrong, I love being here and playing out the music and a few things. But then at 10 o'clock this morning, very unexpectedly in my life, these things come around. And, you know, you think to yourself, how did I get to this place in life? And and probably for some people this is not going to be that earth shattering, but for me it's a big deal. I will be having a sit down chat over in the internet, not in person unfortunately, which is probably why I'm not quite as nervous as I probably would be if this was an in-person thing. But 10 o'clock today I get to sit down with the one and only Canadian legend that is Bryan Adams, and have a little chat with him for this morning. So pretty excited about that. Get some, if you've got a question you would love to ask Bryan Adams, I can do that on your behalf. So please get in touch. You can do that over on our BFBS Canada Facebook page. Send a message in there, or if you know me personally, send me a message and let me know what you would love to hear from Bryan Adams. And 10 o'clock today we'll be having a little chat with him and we'll see what we can get up to. So surreal. It is Justin Bieber. This is Sorry.

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not jazzy and Kilimanjaro with no bad vibes. Definitely no bad vibes here on the Canada and Belize breakfast. A couple of things to remind you about upcoming. Somehow September is rapidly slipping away. But there is the Terry Fox run happening on Friday, the 25th of September here in Ralston Village. You can do 2.5K, 5K and 10K routes around the village. And then we need to meet up at the Rec Center parking lot at 9:45 with everything kicking off about 10 o'clock. There's going to be a free barbecue lunch to follow, but please bring along your cash donations for the day, and you can put those into the KFC buckets. No registration is required, but everyone is welcome to attend. We'd love to see you there for the Terry Fox run on Friday, the 25th of September here in Ralston Village, and please come down. It's going to all get ready to go at 9:45. How about some more rock and roll for your Tuesday? This is Royal Blood.

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0: 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And what you need to do is have a listen. We play four tunes every week. And then you need to decide which one is your favorite. So on Friday, we can tell you which one is the track of the week. For Tuesday, we've got Clean Bandit, Chloe, and Omah Lay with a tune called Company. And this one, hopefully, you set it up for it. Of course, busy summer for Clean Bandit, the release of Company. And he's got a whole star-studded lineup there. And it's first off of yet-to-be-announced new studio album from Clean Bandit. So let's have a listen. If you like it, don't forget to vote.

Mariah Carey. It's not quite time to take her out and start defrosting her just yet for Christmas. We're a little early. We need to wait. But yeah, Christmas not too long to go. 93 days, someplace in there. 94 days. And but we'll leave Mariah Carey still, you know, waiting for the Christmas period. We won't bring her out just yet. We're going to continue music here with Cat's Eye. It's Animal.

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from Alex Warren. That is Rescuer. I don't know why I thought he was British, but apparently he's American. Singer, songwriter, YouTube, and he was a founding member of a TikTok group called The Hype House, and then went on to sort of a solo career, and he has got a whole lot of great music, huge social media following, and he started making YouTube videos at the age of 10, and he's just gone on from there. We've got next this one. It's just a good tune for a Tuesday. It's Spiller with Sophie Ellis-Bextor, Groove Jet.

On the water. I could do with a day on the water. Too bad this weekend the weather here in southern Alberta is gonna cool right down, because it would be a great weekend maybe to get the boat out on the water if it was nicer out. Should have went last weekend. That was James Barker Band featuring Dalton Dover, and it's on BFBS, the Forces Station. We are up to, of course, Forces News, and just about time to catch up with the latest news and sport at here at 8 o'clock. Sorry, brain had a little lapse there. We're going to do that, then I will be back. We've got plenty more music coming up. We got a competition to get your name into the draw for the month of September. Another great prize to give away. And also going to be doing a Forces story in the next hour as well. And still waiting to see if you've got any questions for Brian Adams. So if you would like to get in touch and say, you know what, I'd love to know what Brian thinks of this, or what it was the big inspiration behind this song, please do that. You can do that on our BFBS Canada Facebook page, or send me a message if you've got my number. We've got this one up to the news. It is Sagala, Sweet Lovin'. Sweet.

0: Savage Garden affirmation on BFBS Forces Station. It is 7 minutes past eight, Tuesday, the 22nd of September, and great to be here with you on the Canada and Belize Breakfast for what's shaping up to be a lovely day. And we've got lots of music. We got a bit of chat mixed in here, and also going to get into the competition for today. That'll be over on our BFBS Canada Facebook page. Let's do some weather.
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0: Down in Ladyville, Belize, it is going to be another toasty day on the forecast. 26 degrees at the moment. Today's high will be 32 with a real feel of 41, and right around 25 as the low. Very warm with intervals of cloud and sun. And then tomorrow, more cloudiness and remaining quite warm with a touch of rain. A high of 31 with a real feel of 41, and our max UV index of 7. Max UV index for today is 9. Which is very high. Then as we come back up here to the prairies, it is just sunshine at 10 degrees at the minute. And then for today, a high of 27 with a low down to 9. And Wednesday, a high of 26. So plenty of sunshine, very warm, and just really pleasant for here on the first day of autumn. Next, some wet leg.

There, Wet Leg. That one is called Pokemon. It's on VFBS, of course, the station. Pokemon's still a big thing. How many years has that been going on? Lots, I think. But kids still, and adults too, are very much still into Pokemon. Remember when there was that thing where you could drive around and collect Pokemon? Quite a few years ago, people would always stop in front of my house due to the fact that, it was like some Pokestop or something. But yeah, Pokemon been kind of on the go since about 1996, and, so it's been a while. This one is Cat Burns.

0: Carly Rae Jepsen there with This Kiss and BFBS is on your airwaves, hopefully. And thanks for joining in for this morning. It is 19 minutes past 8 and it is Canada and Belize Breakfast. Just having a little look at some of the NHL preseason games. We've got about 8 days to go before the actual season kicks off. And we get things on the go. Final season for the Calgary Flames in the iconic Saddle Dome Arena. After this year, their new arena will be built and they will be tearing down the Saddle Dome, which is well over 40 years old, showing its age, but it is one of the more iconic arenas in the NHL. So I would highly recommend, if you can, sometime this season, go see a game at the Saddle Dome because it's the last one.
1: This is a game. Whatever I play to you, you play back to me. Back to me. You play back to me.

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0: The Forces

0: the Prime Minister has confirmed the UK will provide military support to Saudi Arabia in its fight against Iran-backed Houthi rebels. An RAF Voyager from RAF Akrotiri will provide air-to-air refueling for Saudi jets, but only on defensive missions. Sir Mark Lyle Grant, a former UK National Security Advisor, says this is essentially a political gesture.
1: It's showing that Andy Burnham's government is prepared to get involved in the Middle East militarily, is prepared to put its support behind the Saudis in their fight against Houthis. But in military terms, I am slightly less clear. After all, the Saudis have their own air refueling aircraft. So I don't think in military terms it's very significant.
0: The Prime Minister's holding his first face-to-face talks with President Trump. The meeting is taking place in New York before Andy Burnham addresses the United Nations General Assembly. Chris Runty, a friend of the President, says he expects some tricky issues to be raised.
2: My guess is that he's going to complain a little bit about Britain on things that he's not been so happy, and complain about NATO, and complain about lack of support during what he perceives as lack of support during the Iran conflict.
0: A 21-year-old man says his dream of joining the army has been shattered because of an operation he had on his eyes as a child. It comes as a BBC investigation has revealed more than 110,000 army applications have been rejected on medical grounds over the past 5 years. Vicky Turner has more.
3: Lewis Jackson has wanted to join the army for as long as he can remember, continuing a family tradition of military service dating back to the First World War. But the 21-year-old from Cirencester was rejected because he had cataract surgery at the age of 3. Lewis spent his teenage years in the Army Cadets and was recognised as the best shot in his unit. He says his vision is now excellent and an eye consultant has confirmed it's stable.
4: I meet the Army's required standards for 20/20 vision with corrected lenses for my glasses.
3: But the Army considers applicants who have had lens replacement surgery medically unfit for service. Figures obtained by the BBC under Freedom of Information laws show more than 114,000 Army applications were rejected on medical grounds over the past 5 years. Lewis feels he hasn't been given a chance.
4: It's very frustrating, especially when you know that you are able-bodied and you haven't been given the opportunity to fail.
3: The Ministry of Defence says recruitment policies have been changed to remove outdated and unnecessary restrictions while maintaining operational effectiveness. Lewis Jackson has appealed his rejection but has been told he is permanently medically unfit to serve.
0: And that's the latest. I'm Tasneem Siddiqui.

Without Me from Halsey, and that is on BFBS, the Forces Station. If you've gotten yourself registered, don't forget Thursday, there is going to be a cowboy chili supper and trivia quiz with the Military Family Resource Center, and that's going to be at the Creative Connection Center from 4 through to 7, and you have had to have registered already for this, but just a reminder, don't forget to show up for that. I usually am the one they're calling going, did you forget that you signed up for this? That's usually me. Today also with the Military Family Resource Center, it is Ticket Tuesday, a chance to win a $50 Space Arcaders gift card. All you have to do is pop into the MFRC, fill out your entry form and stick it into their draw box. And they've also got coffee and chat this morning over at the Creative Connection Center. So if you're looking for just a space to have a coffee, catch up with some friends, please come along to the coffee and chat at the Creative Connection Center with the MFRC this morning. We've got some Sunny Fedora and Becky Hill.

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0: from Coldplay, Viva La Vida, and that is on BFBS, the Forces Station. Time for this morning's Forces story, and we're going to get into this about Op Market Garden, and on Thursday, the 17th of September, a commemoration service was held at Colchester's War Memorial to mark the 82nd anniversary of Operation Market Garden, the Battle of Arnhem. Following the ceremony, Ashley Paul spoke with Major Max Wright, OC of C Company 3 Para.
1: The Battle of Arnhem holds a special place in the heart of all airborne forces, but especially the Parachute Regiment. It's one of our defining battle honours, and it's a place that lives with us throughout. It's one of the things that we look back on to work out where we're going. It was an operation where we used air manoeuvre, parachuting, operating at reach in the vanguard of conventional forces to try and deliver, seize an objective and then deliver success.
2: An occasion like today, you've got several dignitaries here, including the military attaché from the Dutch forces. So you're having a quick conversation with them. What were the conversations along the lines of?
1: So I've been to Arnhem, or I've been lucky enough to go to Arnhem a few times in my career, and the way that Arnhem itself and the local towns around it come out to celebrate the Battle of Arnhem is pretty incredible. And it's one of those things that a lot of times soldiers will go to Arnhem and think, why are you celebrating this? We came to Arnhem back in 1944 and the place was decimated, and eventually the operation wasn't a success. So we brought death and destruction to your area, but yet you celebrate it. And from their point of view, it's not what happened, it's because we tried. And being able to share that and solidify that bond with the Dutch, with our other allies, and celebrate not the operation itself, but the spirit of the operation, trying to make the world a better place and deliver peace to the people of the world, is something that is a noble quest and something that everybody can share.
2: And in keeping with the theme of togetherness, there's the sunflower, a symbol that over in Arnhem are planted on the graves by the children. Here today in Colchester, children have put sunflowers on the war memorial. That symmetry is something important, isn't it?
1: Yeah, it's really special. So the Dutch children in school each get given a grave. They research the individual who fought in the battle and is buried there. And then once a year, as part of the commemorations, they come out and they lay flowers on that grave, and they sort of celebrate that life, and it keeps that individual's memory alive. And it's really special to see here that Colchester has reciprocated that, and the children here learn about the battle and they learn about how the flower children work, and they do the same here. So there aren't the graves, but we have the memorial, and they share that symmetry just in the same way that we share the symmetry with our Dutch allies of celebrating the battle for what it means and represents to us.
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0: Boom. That is from James Blonde. It's called FOMO. A bit of Canadian music for your Tuesday. It is currently 7 minutes to 9. A couple more tracks and then we're going to catch up with Forces News at 9 o'clock.
1: Let's go.

0: Daft Punk, Pharrell Williams, Get Lucky, and that is on BFBS Force Station. Good morning. It is good to have you here on the Canada and Police Breakfast. It is 7 minutes past nine. We're on to a Tuesday, 22nd of September, and looking forward to spending the next little bit of an hour with you. We've got BFBS Rewind coming up, and then it's all good things for a Tuesday. Let's do some weather.
1: BFBS weather.
0: Real quick here, and let's have a little look at the weather. Here in Ralston Village, still 10 degrees, sunshine expected for today, very warm, and a high of 27. Tonight's low down to 9, and then into Wednesday, again, another lovely warm day with plenty of sunshine. Bit breezy into the afternoon, a high of 26 for Wednesday, and looking at a low of 7 on to Wednesday evening. Then as we go down to Belize, it is warming up as usual. It's currently 28. Today's high going to be 32, otherwise very warm with intervals of cloud and sunshine. A real feel of 41. Max UV index today is 9, which is very high. Tonight's low for Batsub is going to be 25, and then for Wednesday, a high of 31. Considerable cloudiness, remaining very warm with a touch of rain, and a real feel of 41 tomorrow for, of course, Price Barracks. But the warm weather continues there and looking good here in Ralston, so no complaints. Music, we have 5 on the way, some Harry Styles, and this one is Sienna Spyro.

Sienna Spyro's Great Expectations. She has that wonderful sort of bluesy voice. Absolutely lovely. And it is on BFBS, the Forces Station. It is just about 12 minutes past nine here on the Canada and Belize Breakfast. We do have BFBS Rewind, last 20 minutes or so. Don't forget the Graham Community Library program is up and running. And from the 1st through to the 30th of September, they're doing a Hogwarts Sorting Hat Challenge. So complete the challenge to win your house keychain and get entered into the grand prize draw, and that is at the Graham Community Library, located here in the Rolleston Community Center. Some great programming coming up from them. Also today at the Rec Center for PSP is Marla's Muscle Mix from 12 till 1. So this is a drop-in fitness class. Yesterday I went to Shuby's Strong First class. I was the only one there. Poor Shuby was stuck with me for the full time, but some great workout in, and I'm definitely feeling that for today. So big shout out to Shuby for making me work yesterday. And Marla's Muscle Mix is on today, so hopefully we'll see you there. We've got some Jax Jones and Callum Scott, Whistle.

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1: Jamie Fine, and If Anything's Left, and that is on BFBS, the Forces Station. It is very good to be with you on this Tuesday, and we're going to continue music here with this one from, of course, the movie Coyote Ugly. It is some Leanne Rimes.

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0: He is Harry Style, and that is American Girls on BFBS Forces Station. We, of course, got BFBS Rewind coming up in a little bit here. And what are we at? 33 minutes, 27 minutes past 9. I want to count down here because at 10 o'clock, as soon as I get off air, I'm in conversation with the one and only Canadian legend, Bryan Adams. And the nerves are starting to amp up a little bit. So looking forward to speaking with him, but oh my goodness, this is the most famous person I've ever had the opportunity to even be close to, so I am now starting to get a little nervous. I think more music is the answer. This is Clooney, Prospa, and Tristan Henry, Good Girl.
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Great advice there from Five. Just keep on moving. We've got one more here, and then we're going into some BFBS Rewind. This is Ray featuring Absolutely and Amma.

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0: On a ragged tip. I don't know if I've ever heard that. That is SL2 and it is on BFBS Rewind. And although I don't know if I've ever heard it, I was doing some proper chair dancing to it. So some good stuff there. It is BFBS Rewind. All these ones come from one certain year. And this next one is Mark Almond.
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Mark Almond's The Days of Pearly Spencer. That's a bit of a ballad, isn't it? It is from a certain year, though. Same year as this one from C.C. Penniston.

0: 1992. That is 10 sharp and you for BFBS Rewind. Thanks so much for your company here on the Canada and Belize Breakfast. Don't forget this afternoon, Jack Miles will be joining you from 12 through till 4. And then I'll be back tomorrow morning, 7 o'clock a.m. for the Wednesday edition of the Canada and Belize Breakfast. It is ZZ Top up to the news.
1: Y'all still want me to come with you?

supporting Harry Styles on the extension of his tour. So it's coming back for next year, 2027. This year he had Shania Twain supporting. Next year it's Kylie. I mean, that's some bookings, that, isn't it? Hello, welcome along. How are you doing? It's BFBS of Forces Station. Just gone midday, Tuesday, 22nd of September. And it's Jack Miles here with you. I've just made a lovely little herbal tea. Are you a herbal tea fan? I'm trying to just drop down on my caffeine a little bit. So I've got a mint tea on the go, and it's lovely, but it's not quite the same, is it? It's mint and fennel. So it's, you know, I feel like that's kind of a Tuesday-y sort of thing. You know, it's one of those days that's a little bit of a toughier Tuesday, because like Monday gets the bad rap. You go into it, and like, oh, Monday. You get the Sunday scaries. But actually, when you get into it, like, okay, here we go. New week, let's go. Tuesday, it's got nothing. It's just like, oh, right, there's a day. Wednesday's all right, you're halfway through the week. Anyway, before I continue going and just list each day of the week, should we just get some music on? I think we should. We deserve it. This is Tame Impala alongside Jenny and Dracula at BFBS, the Forces Station. Good afternoon.

0: Wah! Woof!
1: Great tune. That is El Niven and The Alibi, and that is Unleashed. And before that, Tame Impala alongside Janui with Dracula. That is a song we're going to be hearing a lot, isn't it, over the next few weeks? As we get near to Halloween, it's good business. You can't criticise them for it, but that song definitely written with, like, Halloween in mind. I mean, look at it. You had Gaga release Dead Dance in October last year. They've realised Christmas is full. Too many Christmas songs. It's all about the Halloween tunes these days.

Cardigans and my favourite game on BFBS. This is a son of how my brain works. I had something interesting to tell you. I was going to tell you about the Children Learn to Skate sessions, which are starting up soon. But all that's just popped into my brain is obviously playing that song by the Cardigans. All I can think about is digging out my card. I bought a lovely cardi last year. Proper like chunky knit version of a cardigan. And I've had it tucked away for summer. And what I quite like about this time of year is you almost like time travel, because you like dig things out that you haven't seen for a little while. You know, when you first put like the winter coat back on, and there would have been that day where in like February or March or whatever, you hung it up for the last time. You didn't know it was the last time. And then you put it back on again now, because it's getting a little bit chilly in the evenings. You put your hand in the pocket and the sort of stuff, there's stuff in there which has been preserved for summer. It's a little bit like time travelling, because you put your hand in the pocket and it takes you back to where you were when you last put it away. I quite like it. Anyway, that was the Cardigans' favourite game. Nice little tangent, that. If your kids this year would like to learn how to skate, let's do some proper content. If your kids this year would like to learn to skate, we've got skate sessions which are starting up soon, just as we are tiptoeing into autumn properly. Is today the equinox? I think it is. The Learn to Skate sessions are starting up 13th of October. So different sessions running depending on their skill level and their experience. So if they haven't skated before, there are sessions for complete beginners. And maybe if they have skated a little bit in the past, maybe last year they learned how to skate and they just want some refresher sessions. There are also like special sessions for kids that have got a little bit of experience, so able to stand on the ice and skate a little bit. If you want them to get involved with these sessions, then register them at the Rec Centre. There's limited spaces, so don't muck about. And those sessions beginning on the 13th of October, which will be here before...

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another alongside 54 Ultra, and that is Talk To You. It's nice today in the village, 26 the high, with a low down to 8 this evening. Tomorrow it's a high of 24 with a low down to 7. The week is looking nice, nice and sunny. Nice little start to autumn. 31 the high today if you're joining us at Price Barracks. Not too bad as we work our way through this afternoon with a low down to 26 tonight. Tomorrow it's a mixed bag of everything. It's one of those sort of days. So scattered thunderstorms on the forecast, a high of 30 with a low down to 25. Looking like things should calm after about 4 or 5 o'clock tomorrow afternoon. And Thursday looking kind of similar as well. So next couple of days looking a little bit ropey. Jonas Brothers playing for you next. This is Waffle House.

Jonas Brothers, and that is Waffle House. I got you the new one from Rachel Chinoriri to get on in a minute. It's a very cheerful song called One Song Away From Crying. I'll get that on for you after this. Pofu, Biba Doobie, coffee for your head.

Rachel Chinariri. And that is one song away from crying. Before that, Pofu, Biba Doobie, and Coffee for Your Head. Biba Doobie's got a brilliant new tune out, new album out as well, which is written about, this is the interesting thing about it, is it's written about her hatred of touring. So not her hatred of touring, but how she finds touring quite tricky because it's a long time away from home. And she was, I listened to an interview with her the other day, and she was saying how the irony of it is that she's going to have to go out and tour that album. So she's going to have to go and perform a tour about an album about hating touring. There's a song on there about telephone pylons as well. Very, very niche, but she was saying in the interview about how it's like the one constant, no matter where you are, there are all of these pylons everywhere, which just sort of links everybody together. All these, like the telephone wires and everything. I think that's kind of beautiful. Apparently she's written an entire essay about pylons. That's how bored people can get on tour. Let's do this. The script, The Man Who Can't Be Moved, at BFBS, The Forces Station.

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Josh Baker alongside Poppy Bascom, and that is My Place. It's BFBS Forces Station, 12:45 already. Wichita with both of us playing in a moment after this gorgeous song, Kenya Grace and Stu.

song is everywhere at the minute, isn't it, this? Adela, and that is Ain't in LA on BFBS Forces Station. This is adding to my theory that a lot of artists at the moment are just sticking American place names in the titles of their songs and expecting them to do all right. You know, that that Ella Langley Choosing Texas song, that's been in the charts for flipping ages, that tune. We've got Stella Lefty and Boston, and then that one from Adela, Ain't in LA. I think UK artists should do the same back. You know, we could do Ain't in Barnsley. Or instead of Boston, we could on the train back to Bolton. It'll be all right. What can we do for Choosing Texas? I don't know, like Yeovil. Let's get Yeovil in there. Why not? I think it'll be all right. We should, you know, celebrate our own little towns. Anyway, we're going to crack on. We're going to get the headlines in a moment, get the update at 1 o'clock. Then, to get us into Tuesday lunchtime, Katy Perry and Firework will do that after this. Suede and Beautiful Ones at BFBS.

I always forget, and then every time I re-hear this song, I always forget just how brilliant the lyrics are to it. You know, boom, boom, boom, even brighter than the moon, moon, moon. It's just pure poetry. Katy Perry, and that is Firework on BFBS. Just gone one. It is Tuesday lunchtime. Let's do this gorgeous song, brilliant new one from Fontaines, D.C. This is Marianne.

So we've had the first few games for the pre-season for the Oilers and the Flames over the weekend. If you are, if you cannot wait for hockey season to start up, hockey school starts on Monday. So if you fancy playing a bit of ice hockey this year, there are sessions to just help work on your skills and drills, just get a bit of a head start before the hockey season properly begins. If you are completely new to ice hockey as well, there are beginner sessions. 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You need the full equipment and you need to register in person at the Rec Centre. 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

50-50. That song called Cupid, coming up to 20 past one this Tuesday afternoon. Let's do a little throwback. James Morrison, Nelly Furtado. This is Broken Strings.

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I think it's one of my tunes of the year, that. Great song. Disco Lions, Tinashe. And that is No Broke Boys. 26, the high today in the village. Decent bit of sunshine knocking about. It's a nice week, actually. Sunny and fairly warm all week long. So 24, the high tomorrow with a low down to 7. If you're joining us at Price Barracks, it's sunny today. 31 is the high with a low down to 26. Tomorrow is ropey. We got some scattered thunderstorms around for most of Wednesday. It should start settling down after about 4 or 5 o'clock tomorrow afternoon. A high of 30 with a low down to 25. I'm not going to talk about the weather for Thursday because that's looking a little bit as well. So

Slater. And that is Brand New Chanel. Tuesday lunchtime, just coming up to 1:30. I got your Taylor. And I knew you in just a moment. First though, this. Natalie Imbruglia and Torn.

0: knew it. Taylor Swift, and I knew it. I knew you.
1: All the times that you rain on my parade, and all the clubs you get in using my name.

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David Guetta alongside Sia, and that is Beautiful People. Right, a few little bits and bobs we've got coming up over the next few weeks. Can't believe we're already talking about things that are going on in October, but this is one for your diary. Ladies Games Night. Actually, it's only a couple of weeks, isn't it? Till October. So this is on Friday, the 2nd of October, 6 to 9 at the Rec Centre. Fun, share a few laughs. With that, we've also got the Terry Fox Run on Friday. It's come about quickly. So if you fancy getting involved in that, just turn up outside the Rec Centre. 9:45 Friday morning. You can choose to do the 2.5k, the 5k, or the 10k route. One of those just lovely events in the community that is Razorlight. What a drag.

I love the harmonica in that tune. That is Ryan Lindsay with Heart of a Troubadour. Just gone 10 to 2. Let's do something from Flo. This is called Cardboard Box.

Flo. And that is Cardboard Box. It's BFBS of Forces Station. Look at that, nearly 2 o'clock already. Oh, just a little reminder, after three, we will be doing the rewind. So a full hour of non-stop throwbacks, big old tunes from the 80s and 90s. It's just a nice little way to wrap up the afternoon. We do it each weekday from three until four. So if you fancy a little bit of that, be listening after 3 o'clock this afternoon. On the way next, we will catch up with the headlines. So we'll get that update from Forces News, find out what's going on. Before all of that, this cheeky little throwback, Jamiroquai and Deeper Underground at BFBS.

The Kinks, and that is Oula on BFBS Forces Station. Like that song a lot. It's just gone two. Hope you're doing all right. Going to get you on Jess Muskaluk and Heartbreaker next after this. Dasha and Austin.

Jess Mosca-Luke, and that is Heartbreaker. We've got that chilly night, haven't we, in a couple of days? Sounds delicious, this. Them FRC doing that big old bowl of chilli and a bun evening. Hopefully you're registered in time for that. A little bit risky, because the day after it is the Terry Fox run. So, you know, big bowl of chilli and then a jog the next morning. Also, this is a really, really great opportunity. If you are a gamer, the BFBS esports team would like you to join the BFBS Discord. 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How epic is that? 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Don't hang about, because the draw is going to be made once there are 1,000 members. There are already more than 900, apparently, so don't muck about with this. 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This is the Riverboat Song.

0: Ocean Colour Scene. And that is the Riverboat Song. Just gone 2:15. How are you doing all right today? Gorgeous song playing for you next from Fred again. This is Adore You.
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0: on

Ariana, one of her latest tunes, that is Hate That I Made You Love Me. On BFBS, 26 the high today in the village. It's lovely. Nice, gentle start to autumn this. We should get a little sweepstake going though, shouldn't we, for when the first bit of ice and snow is going to be about. Low down to 8 this evening, 24 the high for tomorrow. Again, staying sunny for the rest of this week, with a low down to 7. If you're joining us at Price Barracks, make the most of today. It's nice and sunny, 31 the high, with a low down to 26. Tomorrow is a mix of everything. So we've got scattered thunderstorms about for the whole day on Wednesday. When they're going to come in properly, it's kind of hard to predict, but it should start clearing after about 4 or 5 o'clock. 30 is the high, with a low down to 25. And then Thursday is looking very ropey. So a thunder shower on the cards for most of Thursday day, with a high of 28. So yeah, make the most of today.

sampling Shakira's Whenever Wherever. That song is called Whatever. That is Kygo and Ava Max on BFBS. Hey, something new to bring you in a minute from an artist called Audrey Hobart. It's a song called Sue Me. I haven't heard this yet, so we can. If you haven't heard it yet either, we can experience it together. How exciting is that? I'll get it on after this. George Ezra and Paradise.

0: There we go. Oh, jaunty little ditty there from an artist called Audrey Hubbard. That song called Sue Me.
1: 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Are you doing all right? Actually, we've got some new tunes to be listening out for this week. As per, let us know out of these, which is your favourite. Vote for your track of the week over at bfbs.com/music. You can go check these songs out there as well. Teddy Swims, Perfect Man. Rosé's got a new one out called New Trick. Choice of Van's got a song called Party. And Clean Bandit, the return of Clean Bandit. They've teamed up with Chloe and Omar Lay. Got a song called Company. As per, go and check out those new tunes over at bfbs.com/music. Vote for your favourite. You'll be hearing them throughout the week here as well, just sprinkled into the playlist. From talk about new music to this throwback, Feeder, Just the Way I'm Feeling. Yeah.

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Barry Can't Swim. Latest song, that is called Dance, Dance, Dance. At 3:15, going to get you on Travis Pickering with Falling after this, Sam Fisher. And This City on BFBS.

Latest song, this, from Miley Cyrus. It's called Bass Persuade. It's a bit of a different vibe. Getting away from the sort of the country vibe into that. Right, it's nearly 3 o'clock. We will catch up with the headlines in a moment. Then we will get into the rewind, beginning with John Bon Jovi, Living on a Prayer, followed by a bit of David Bowie. So it's a real decent start for today's rewind. We'll get into that after the latest headlines. And first, this, James and Sit Down at BFBS.

Oh, what a treat. Great start for today's Rewind. 1986, David Bowie, Absolute Beginners. Peaking at number two, the UK chart, Rick Wakeman playing piano on that tune. And before that, song released in the same year, also 1986, John Bon Jovi, and Living on a Prayer. Hello, welcome. The Rewind is underway. Non-stop throwbacks between now and 4 o'clock. Staying in the 80s, Lip Sync and Funky Town.

Lip Sync, and that is Funky Town on BFBS. Terry Fox Run coming up on Friday. Are you taking part in it? Which route are you going to do? You can choose to do the 2.5K, the 5K or the 10K. Details are to meet at the Rec Centre parking lot. Sets off at about 9:45, and then there is a free barbecue lunch to follow. That is a decent reward for doing the run. It's a brilliant community event. Registration is not required. You just turn up on the day, choose which route you want to do. Everybody is welcome. It's a brilliant, brilliant thing. So if you fancy that, then that is on Friday morning. The Rewind continues. 1981 with OMD and Joan of Arc.

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Playing in a moment after this from 97, Robbie and Angels.

fine young cannibals. A couple of contenders for Earworm of the Afternoon with these two tunes. That's a good thing. Before that, Robbie and Angels. That song, Angels, got voted in 2005 at the Brit Awards. It won the public vote for the best British song of the previous 25 years. So all the music from like 1980 onwards till 2005, the public voted Angels as the best song. That's remarkable. It's a good tune, but the best? Wow. Let's do John and Vangelis. I'll Find My Way.

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soul to soul and get a life. It's BFBS Forces Station Tuesday afternoon. Got you talk and It's My Life to play in a moment. First up, this tune that has been sampled so many times. Will Smith's Men in Black, George Michael's Fast Love, use it. This is Patrice Russian with Forget Me Nots.

Nick Kershaw. And wouldn't it be good on BFBS? Big old song from the 80s, this, performed at Live Aid in 1985. Released in 84, got to number 4 in the UK singles chart. Do you know what? I am out of time for today. Thank you so much for putting up with me. It's been an absolute pleasure. If you fancy it, we can do this all over again. Same time, same place tomorrow. I'll be with you from midday. Melissa with you on Brekkie tomorrow morning. She'll be with you when you wake up. And I'll leave you with this for today's Stereophonics from 1999. So I wouldn't believe your radio.

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Christina Aguilera, amazing voice that she has. That is Fighter on BFBS, the Forces Station. Zara Larsson with Pink Panthers and Midnight Sun. Seems like this one's been around the block forever.